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0: 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Doc, give it fever.
1: Fever, fever, fever, yeah.
0: When we kiss it, fever with that flame in you.
1: Oh, fever, I'm a fire.
0: Fever, yeah, I burn for soup.

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0: They give you fever.
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0: When you kiss them, fever, if you live, you learn.
1: Fever,
0: 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What a lovely way to burn. 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

0: 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And you let her go.
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